Sookie Waterhouse on Out of the Box, who began her musical career in a fictional band on the Prime TV show called Daisy Jones and the Six. She was one of the six, and doing that inspired her to start recording her own music, and she's been doing that since 2022. That was Super Sad from her album Memoir of a Sparkle Muffin. We heard Neon Signs, and from her new album Loveland, I started that set off with Notting Hill. I'm Paul Shagrew, and I remember playing this next band's debut when they first came out back in 2013. Houndmouth has just released their first album in 5 years. So I'll play some of their older stuff after this brand new one called Never Gonna Die from Houndmouth on Out of the Box.

giving you an idea of how some of these artists have changed over the years. All this week as I play you Now and Then sets from artists who have new releases out on Out of the Box. And that was Houndmouth. That was a song from their Little Neon Limelight album, the one that they released back in 2014, I think it was, and a song called Gasoline. We heard Las Vegas from the last album they released before the new one, Good For You, and Never Gonna Die started off that set from Lordy, the new album from Houndmouth. I'm Paul Shagrew, and here's an artist who began her career as the vocalist in the band Birds of Chicago, but Allison Russell has been recording as a solo artist for a long time now, and she's just released a new album. I'll play you a song from that and play some of her older songs too during this set. Here's Really Real, a song that features Nora Jones joining Allison Russell on Out of the Box.

0: Alison Russell on Out of the Box with a sampling of some of the great solo albums she's released since she was the lead singer of Birds of Chicago. That was Demons from her album The Returner. We also heard All of the Women from Outside Child and from her new album, which is called In the Hour of Chaos. That was a collaboration with Nora Jones called Really Real. I'm Paul Chagrou, and I'll play you a set of the blues now, and we're going to hear from one of the artists who's recorded more albums since Out of the Box began than any other artist. He is bluesman Joe Bonamassa, and many of his albums have been tributes to other artists' music. In fact, he's released two albums this year alone, one in tribute to B.B. King, and the other a tribute recorded live in Ireland to the great Irish guitarist Rory Gallagher. We'll start off this set of Joe Bonamassa music with his version of one of my favorite Rory Gallagher songs. Here's Bullfrog Blues on Out of the Box.
1: Did you ever

Blues man Joe Bonamassa on Out of the Box with a sampling of songs that he's done from his over 35 albums he's released since he first started recording back in the year 2000. I think he's released more albums than any other artist I've played on the show. And that was I Want to Shout About It. We heard Jelly Roll. And from his most recently released album, a tribute to the music of Rory Gallagher, recorded live in Rory's home country, Ireland. That was a song called Bullfrog Blues, all from Joe Bonamassa. I'm Paul Shagrew. I've got time for one more set tonight, and I'll start it up with a new one from Cage the Elephant. I remember when they released their debut back in 2009, and we'll hear from that album, but first, a new song from them called Beaches in Tennessee on Out of the Box.

0: an old and new set from the band Cage the Elephant, finishing up Out of the Box tonight. That's from their 2015 album called Tell Me I'm Pretty and Mess Around. We heard from their debut a song called Ain't No Rest for the Wicked, and Cage the Elephant will be releasing a new album soon with the song that started off that set called Beaches in Tennessee. And that's going to do it for me, Paul Shagrew. Thanks for listening tonight. 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And
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2: 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I'm Randy Berner, and this is Album Rock on the G-Man Radio Network.

Cranking up album rock tonight with Dan Fogelberg, a track from his 2003 collection called The Essential, Dan Fogelberg, and Free, Wishing Well, from Heartbreaker, new in 1973. But to start the hour, back there, two iterations of the Jeff Beck group, Ain't Superstitious, from the Beck Ola album, with Rod Stewart out front, Ronnie Wood playing bass there. We also heard another form of the Jeff Beck group with Neil Bogart and Carmen Appice, formerly of Vanilla Fudge. They covered Stevie Wonder and Superstition. The Beck, Bogart, and Appice lineup had its origins in 1972 at a performance in the old Stanley Theater right here in Pittsburgh. The Stanley Theater has since become the Benedum Center and is much more sophisticated. They don't do rock and roll anymore. Happy Wednesday, G-Man Radio at gmanradionetwork.com and Alt Radio, WHRV 89.5 HD2, and online at altradio.org. Both welcome you to Album Rock, our normal Wednesday fare. I am Randy Berner, your spinner. In our next set, you can look forward to Steve Winwood, Snow Songs from Ace Frehley and Frank Zappa. But first, an entry from Robin Trower on G-Man Radio.

Steve Winwood had not released an album for 6 years when he put out About Time in 2003. That was Phoenix Rising. Ace Frehley and Frank Zappa concerned with how you deal with snow. And to start the set, Robin Trower in a track from For Earth Below, new in 1975. We continue with Jimi Hendrix, Savoy Brown, a rare instrumental from The Lovin' Spoonful, and this tune from 1952 by the Valentinos, a tune subsequently covered by the Rolling Stones. This is G-Man Radio.

Voodoo Child, Hoodoo Me, and Voodoo in My Basement, all bringing us to the point where we transition into hour two of Album Rock. Here comes Queen.

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1: A while ago, I decided I wouldn't go to a rock show if I didn't have a seat. If you're like me, maybe we can share some space right here. 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

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But she never lost her head, even when she was given head. She says, hey babe, take a walk on the wild side. Said, hey babe, take a walk on the wild side. And the colored girls go

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I said, hey babe, take a walk on the wild side. I said, hey honey,

The first time Keith Richards sang the lead vocal on one of his own songs, 1969, with You Got the Silver, supposedly written about his then-girlfriend, Anita Pallenberg. Three children came out of that relationship. Cream covering Howlin' Wolf with Spoonful from their first. And to start our number two, a double shot of Lou Reed with Walk on the Wild Side and Sweet Jane. We have a track from Darkness on the Edge of Town coming up, along with a little something from 38 Special. Just after this oddly related trio, Neil Young, Alvin Lee, and the Beatles. This is G-Man Radio.

to get to Candy's room. Gotta walk darkness at Candy's hall. Strangers from the city call my baby's number and they bring her toys. When I come knocking, she smiles pretty. She knows I wanna be Candy's boy.

Bruce Springsteen reminiscing about his memories of Candy's Room. I imagine we all have something like that rolling around in the cranium. We heard from 38 Special with Teacher Teacher doing what would be considered the title track from a movie called Teachers. All of that took place in 1984, and three artists with the stature of Neil Young, Elvin Lee, and the Beatles all decided that Tell Me Why was a good title for their respective songs. Just a few minutes, we'll have an entry from Sheryl Crow, but first a track from Big Star, the well-respected but not terribly successful power pop band out of Memphis, 1971. This is September Girls on G-Man Radio.

The Red Hot Chili Peppers with Danny California. That's not a guest artist with the Chili Peppers, that's the name of the tune. Billy Joel with the Angry Young Man tune from Turnstiles, both bringing us to this point, the capper on the program. Thanks for your attention and attendance. We have another great old 45 from the Searchers on G-Man Radio.

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Out of the Box with me, Paul Chagrou, weeknights from 7 till 9 and Saturdays from 1 to 5. And here's another song from the album of the week on Alt Radio.

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I'm Randy Berner from the G-Man Radio Network, and you can hear the program on Alt Radio Wednesday nights at 9. Artists you know, tunes you may not have heard in a while. 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

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Says what it does.

I'm going to tell you who everybody is up here. They've been playing long enough, incognito, on the banjo and vocal, but most importantly on the Burrito Deluxe Dobro. Nobody plays it like Mr. Al Perkins. And over here on mandolin, on lead acoustic guitars, and on those high, sweet, beautiful harmony vocals. He is our token young person in the band. We are now legal. We have to have somebody under the age of 25. Mr. Randy Stewart. And we have with us a drummer who went to bluegrass school, ladies and gentlemen, and he graduated with flying colors, Mr. Larry LaRue Adamanuke. He knows Bill Monroe. We're real proud to have with us on loan from the Grand Ole Opry, the heartbeat of America himself on upright bass, Mr. Roy Husky Jr. We see we've got the duck tonight. We have got the duck smoking a cigar. You know, that's cruelty to animals, Roy. Watch that. We're gonna get stuck with yet another fine. And over here on vocals, on fiddle, and of course on the mandolin, the one and only Mr. Sam Bush. The Nash Ramblers. Yes. You can turn it down just a little bit. For less, I've been after him all summer to turn my guitar up. Now I'm telling him to turn it.

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You're looking real sharp. 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

taking the musical path less traveled and staying away from the middle of the road. 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

desert dust that fills your eyes. The rattlesnake shake takes you by surprise. The coyotes sing in the calm of night. The cactus water goes down like fire. The city of angels ain't too far from here. And when I need some sin, it's always near. The Caliente warms my bones, and the Valley of Death is a skeleton's home. The desert toad takes me for a ride. The lizard king's always by my side. The hawk and the eagle just wanna fly, but the horizon's hot

venom stings from the scorpion, and the owl watches where I've been. My lips are cracked from the howling wind. I need to quench my thirst and heal my skin. The mountains like painting the Joshua tree. Graham died in room 8 and left it all to Keith. Just a couple of miles from the Salton Sea, but a little closer.

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An oasis of new music in the desert of the conventional radioscape. 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

asleep by the blue light of live at 5. 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

kiss and your makeup. You fall asleep and you wake up. You turn around and have a ball. You turn around, where did it all go? Sun.

I used to clog the world with dreams like a dog bearing a litter. The family curse was our signature scent as the world ran from it holding its nose. Mad scientists trapped inside a rose, dreams of a blues cruise, form of merriment. I'm into it, if you're into it. I'm into it, if you're into it. Like kids in a band.

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We're gonna go down in Tin Can Alley right now. Down in the gutter. Among the rats. If the rats don't get you, the dogs will.

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I have heard of a land where we shall never grow old.

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2: Genre-bending singer-songwriter Devin Gilfillian was about to hit the stage when he found out his dad had had a heart attack. Thankfully, his father ended up being all right, but the moment stayed with Devin. He'd end up writing this song about that experience called Glad to Be Here.
3: So glad, glad to be here.
2: Glad to Be Here is one of the standouts from Gilfillian's new album, Time Will Tell. He tracked it in his adopted hometown of Nashville at the iconic RCA Studio A. Devin's become one of our favorite guests over the last decade here on the show. Today, he joins us for a live performance featuring songs from Time Will Tell. It's Devin Gilfillian coming up. I'm Kaleo. This is World Cafe. Keep up with the latest from Cafe by following us on Instagram or subscribing to our YouTube channel. Just search for World Cafe and then let all the live performances and interviews keep you company while you avoid whatever responsibility you were supposed to be doing. Devin Gilfillian, just a few minutes away. Here's Raphael Siddique.

From NPR, it's World Cafe. Hey, I'm Kaleo. It was almost a decade ago when Devin Gilfillian made his first appearance on The Cafe. Back then, he was an aspiring singer-songwriter from Philadelphia who'd made the move down to Nashville. Since then, he's established himself as a can't-miss live performer with three albums under his belt, including a song-for-song cover record of Marvin Gaye's What's Going On. Devin's latest continues his exploration of rock, soul, R&B, and country on Time Will Tell, a record Gilfillian says he's been waiting his whole life to make, and he certainly picked an epic place to do it, RCA Studio A in Nashville. Today, he joins us in a place he's gotten quite familiar with over the years, our humble digs in Philadelphia, to play songs from Time Will Tell. Always nice to have an old friend back in studio, and these performances hit the spot. Here's Devin Gilfillian with IRL on World Cafe.

In studio, Devin Gilfillian. Song is Hold On, Hourglass. It is from his latest album, which is out now, called Time Will Tell. Devin out on tour this fall with John Mook and Snack Time, slated as openers. See if he's stopping by your neck of the woods. Huge thanks to Devin and the band. We're back in a minute with more World Cafe.

Welcome back. It's World Cafe. Thanks again to Devin Gilfillian. New album is called Time Will Tell. It's available now. And that session, you can find video of it at worldcafe.org. The band was smoking. Hat tip to our executive producer, Bruce Warren, and our line producer, Will Loftus, for their work on the session. This song was the watershed moment for Brandi Carlile that changed everything. From 2018's By the Way, I Forgive You, here's The Joke.

What is it about adding a number to a thing? I was on vacation and there was a sign outside the sauna that said sauna 6000. Adding that number made it way more interesting, which is why I am curious about that song, because it's not called High Hopes. It's called High Hopes 3000. See what I mean? That is new music from Tucker Pillsbury, who, yeah, obviously doesn't use that as his stage name. He goes by Role Model. And that's a song from the new album, Chuck Timely and the Hourglass, which, once again, I got questions about that name. You too? Get in line. Up next, two people with real names you think they were fake when we get back to World Cafe.

Welcome back to World Cafe. So, confession, my name's Kaleo. Not a great radio name. You see it, you got no idea how to pronounce it. You hear it, a 50-50 chance of spelling it wrong on the first letter. So when you get names like Sam Fender and Olivia Dean, you're like, those are stage names. But no, they're just British. That's their actual names, Olivia Dean and Sam Fender. And they wrote this song called Rein Me In.

Some late era cranberries on World Cafe that is owed to my family. Pearl Jam originally called this album Five Against One, the follow-up to one of the biggest debut albums ever, Ten. They would end up calling it Versus.

0: Weezer putting the wraps on this hour with We Might As Well Be Strangers. That is from their new record, The Gold Album. Appreciate you listening, and thanks to all of our affiliates across the country who make this show possible. We produce this program from WXPN at the University of Pennsylvania in Philadelphia, and we'll do it again real soon. I'm Kaleo. Thanks for listening to World Cafe.
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0: From NPR, it's World Cafe. I am Kaleo, and I've

0: Nazawadux.
1: From NPR, it's World Cafe. I am Kaleo, and I've been waiting for this moment for so long. Could they, will they, might they? Yes, Alabama Shakes have got a new album. It's called I Must Be Dreaming.
2: I feel hope coming. I feel hope coming.
1: That's coming up today, plus new music from Eric Bazillion of the Hooters, part of a project, songs written around the principles of the Declaration of Independence. We'll get into this track, Better Times.
2: But better times, yeah, better times, it better come soon.
1: Plus, we'll go into the archives for a performance from Lucinda Williams.
3: I want to get right with God. Yes, you know you got to get right with God.
1: Join us, won't you? This is World Cafe. And we're here. It just feels so good. And in less than 10 seconds, some music will start playing and the show will officially begin, which it does with Los Lobos and Hearts of Stone.

Welcome one, welcome all. I'm Stephen Kaleo. It's World Cafe. I've been waiting a long time for this. For years, I've been saying, I bet Alabama Shakes will get back together and put out a new album. And like the Tides or Mercury in Retrograde or even Halley's Comet, it finally happened. Foreshadowing was correct. I must be dreaming. No, seriously, that's the name of the album. The record is due out August 28th, and here is a new single called I Feel Hope Coming, which kind of is like a vague version of Barack Obama's 2008 campaign speech. Check out new music from Alabama Shakes, I Feel Hope Coming.

Hypotheticals. It's Lake Street Dive here on World Cafe. Also, Goose with Your Direction. Coming up, two live performances from The Vault, including Lucinda Williams and a guy who once featured her on a solo album that also included Metallica. That's a tease. We're back in a moment on World Cafe.

Welcome back. It's World Cafe, live from the archives. We're in the vault, pulling out live recordings from bands and artists who have visited over the years, and we're so glad you could hang out. Feel free to inspect the tapestry and our beautiful handcrafted rug. We don't have a rug. It's okay. As promised, Lucinda Williams and a artist to be named later. We'll pay that off in a moment, but first, his Lucinda, recorded for the cafe, Get Right With God.

Ray Davies of the Kinks doing one of their classics, Waterloo Sunset. Also Lucinda Williams. They have a connection on Ray's solo album, A Long Way From Home. He invited basically everyone. Jackson Brown, Metallica, Mumford & Sons, John Bon Jovi, Bruce Springsteen, and yes, Lucinda Williams. So those two have been on the same record together. And one other connection they share, they're one of thousands of guests who have visited World Cafe. There are two of thousands of guests that have visited World Cafe. And you can check those interviews out at worldcafe.org. Now, new music from Annabelle Dinda. It's called Whatever You Wanna.

Kevin Morby, 100,000 from his latest album, Little Wide Open. Little ways to go. Stay with us. We're back in a minute with more World Cafe.

Welcome back. It's World Cafe. As you know, we produce this show at WXPN in Philadelphia, and there is a new project, an original song project supported by a grant from the Pew Center for Arts and Heritage called Philly Anthems. 12 established and emerging Philadelphia musicians writing songs based on the principles of the Declaration of Independence. Haven't you heard? It's the 250th birthday of this country. Songs that speak to ideas of freedom and independence and how they continue to resonate today. And I've got a new track from Eric Bazillion of the Hooters. This song is called Better Times. It's new music on the cafe. I wore the

0: 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But if you want more World Cafe, you can find it. 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I'm Kaleo. 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

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So I was chilling out, but with a very drifting mind. So I was on the ground, circa planet Earth,

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And here's another song from the album of the week on Alt Radio.

We're delving into the history of the music premiered over the past 20 plus years on Out of the Box. All this week I'm doing new and old sets, playing new artists' releases, and giving you an idea of just how deep their music goes by playing some of their older songs as well. And we'll get to those new and old sets, but first, I'm going to start off like I always do with a set of brand new releases. And another traditional thing I've done on the show is always feature a set of the blues. And we're going to start off with some brand new blues releases. One of them comes from the married duo who call themselves Twin Temple. They premiered their new song on The Daily Show last week, and I'll play it for you here. It's called Haunt Me. We'll also hear GA20 and Charlie Musselwhite, who have just released their new album together this week. I'll play you a song from that called The Blues Never Die. And we'll start off the show with the band led by Jesse Dayton, who call themselves Texas Headhunters. They're about to release their second album under that name, and here's a song from it called Rise and Shine.

That's the band called Twin Temple on Out of the Box, and the song that they premiered on The Daily Show just last week. It's called Haunt Me, and will be on their second album coming out soon. We heard another track from the newly released album Blues Now by GA20 and Charlie Musselwhite. That was Musselwhite doing the vocals and the harmonica work on the song The Blues Never Die. And we started off the set with the trio from Texas called Texas Headhunters, led by Jesse Dayton. That was a song that'll be on their second album called Rise and Shine. I'm Paul Shagrew, and all this week I've been doing now and then sets from artists who have new releases out to give you an idea of just how far back their music goes. And I'll play you a new song here from Alabama Shakes, who are about to release their first album in 10 years. Brittany Howard has been recording as a solo artist since then, and we'll hear one of her solo releases along with a song from the first Alabama Shakes album. After this one, it's called Another Life, soon to be released by Alabama Shakes on Out of the Box.

0: got to hold on. You gotta hold on. You gotta hold on.
1: That's a song from the 2012 debut album by Brittany Howard and Alabama Shakes called Boys and Girls on Out of the Box. Howard has been recording as a solo artist for the past 10 years, and I played you one of her solo songs called What Now? And she has gotten the band back together again for their first album in about 10 years. It's going to be released soon called I Must Be Dreaming. Look for that on August 28th, and that was a song from it called Another Life. I'm Paul Shagrew, and here's a band that's been around since the late 90s. Queens of the Stone Age have just put out a new collaboration with Nikki Lane. I'll play that for you and then play a couple of their older songs here as we do a Now and Then of Queens of the Stone Age on Out of the Box.

Queens of the Stone Age on Out of the Box, the band that's been around since the late 90s. And there's some of the songs that I've premiered on this show over the years by them. That was The Way You Used to Do. We heard Carnivore and Easy Street started off that set. That's a brand new song that'll be on their next album. And that was Nikki Lane featured on the vocals on the song. I'm Paul Shagrew playing you some Now and Then sets all this week as we show you the depth of music that these artists who I'm premiering every day on this show have. And this next artist is Margaret Glaspie. She's released 3 albums so far. Her next one will feature this one called Michigan. Here's Margaret Glaspie on Out of the Box.

0: That's Margaret Glaspie on Out of the Box, a virtuoso guitar player who's been recording since 2016. And that was a couple of her older songs, that one called Act Natural. And we heard Emotions and Math, the title cut to one of her past albums. And her new one is coming out tomorrow. And I played you a song from it called Michigan. I'm Paul Shagrew, and here's another song from an album being released tomorrow by the Mountain Goats. Their new one will be called Days, and I'll play you an old and new set from them, starting off with a track from the new album called Candlebox on Out of the Box.
1: 3 years on the local circuit, played twice at the county fair, and the second time Ben, our friend who worked the business, and said a guy from a label was there. There were two more like him at the next show, staring us down like hawks. And there was love in the air, and all the money was there, and we were going on tour with Candlebox.